Cisco Secure Access, Access Policy, this time with User Identity and SSO. All right, we're in Secure Access. Let's go to Security Profiles. And we have a default profile here. We can use that default profile and enable SSO. Let's go ahead and do that here. And it does call out decryption needs to be enabled as well. Once you do enable this, it'll automatically enable decryption. And there's a do not decrypt list is currently set at none, but you can add other categories like healthcare, financial, and so on, if you didn't want them to be decrypted. Now let's go to Secure Access Policy. We're going to go ahead and edit the existing policy. And here, what we're going to go do is look at our default rule, which is enabled, but we do see that decryption's now enabled and SSO authentication's enabled. Now when we log in, it's going to capture the user identity moving forward. So let's go to bet365.com and it should be blocked. Even though that we're doing this on the tunnel group, what we're going to be able to see is the user identity and policy. Now we can see the diagnostic details, what rule it was hit, the bundle ID, and a bunch of other good information when we're troubleshooting. Let's go into activity search. And look at that. Real quick, we can see the identity, even though it appeared that we didn't have to authenticate, SSO is enabled. And it's transparent to the user. We can see the gambling site was blocked. We can see the rule name. And if we go back into full details here, we can see the source now is the identity itself. Bet365, gambling, and all the expected details that are required for logging and investigative purposes.